It also advances the vision of His Royal Highness, Prince Salman bin Hamad Al Khalifa, the Crown Prince and Prime Minister, who has led the creation of an economy where innovation flourishes, talent is empowered, and every Bahraini is equipped not merely to compete in the future, but to help shape it. As Dr. Mohammed mentioned, we spoke in August 2025 and assembled the partners needed to make this initiative a reality. The Bahrain Economic Development Board, Tamkeen, chaired by His Highness Sheikh Isa bin Salman Al Khalifa, Mumtalakat, the Ministry of Finance and National Economy, the Ministry of Industry and Commerce, Startup Bahrain, the University of Bahrain, all of the sponsors for the program today, and many, many others. The speed with which it was delivered is a testament to what Team Bahrain can accomplish when we unite behind a common purpose. I'd like to thank every individual and institution that contributed to bringing this competition to life. But as Dr. Mohammed mentioned, this journey began many years ago. While I was a student at Babson College, surrounded by entrepreneurs and innovators, I became convinced of a simple truth. Nations that encourage and empower people to create and innovate will always outperform. I began to imagine a future where every young Bahraini would be encouraged not only to seek opportunities, but to create them. A future where innovation was not confined to a few startups, but where entrepreneurship became part of our national identity. 3 years ago, that dream started to become a reality when, with the support of His Royal Highness the Crown Prince, we began building the foundations through launching the monthly national startup pitching competitions, where the finalists would go on to compete in a Startup of the Year competition for an equity investment in their business from Mumtalakat. We wanted to create a pathway that would take an idea from a classroom or a coffee shop and transform it into a company, into job opportunities, and perhaps even into creating new technologies and industries. Today, Startup UOB becomes the next chapter of that story. And what a beginning it has been. 1,000 students participated in this inaugural competition. who proactively chose creating and innovating over comfort. 1,000 students who looked at a problem and did not ask, why does this exist? But instead asked, how can I solve it? That mindset is the foundation of entrepreneurship. It is the foundation of economic progress and development. To all of you who participated today, you have already won. You have experienced what it means to take an idea and give it life. You have learned what it means to work through uncertainty. You have discovered that innovation is not a gift possessed by a fortunate few. It is a skill that can be developed through curiosity, persistence, and courage. You have learned that every obstacle contains an opportunity, that every rejection carries a lesson, and that the distance between an idea and an achievement is determined by perseverance. Most importantly, you have learned that any energy spent complaining about a problem is energy taken away from solving it. The future belongs to the builders, to the problem solvers, to the innovators, to the people who see possibilities where others may see limitations. Whether you become business owners, teachers, bankers, engineers, policymakers, these lessons in entrepreneurship will stay with you for the rest of your life.